of the cares that hung around me through the week seem to vanish like a gambler's lucky streak. When we're out together, edging cheek to cheek, oh, I love to climb a mountain and to reach the highest peak, but it doesn't thrill me half as much.

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0: Yeah, yes it is.
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3: Birds flying high.

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Everybody won't be treated all the same. There'll be a golden ladder reaching

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Will you partake of that last offered cup or disappear into the potter's ground? When the man comes around, hear the trumpets, hear the pipers, 100 million angels

is in the thorn tree. The virgins are all trimming their wicks. 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It's hard for thee to kick against the pricks. Till Armageddon, no shalom, no shalom. Then the father hen will call his chickens home. The wise men will bow down before the throne. And at his feet they'll cast their golden crowns. When the man comes around. Whoever is unjust, let him be unjust still. Whoever is righteous, let him be righteous still. Whoever is filthy, let him be filthy still. Listen to the words long written down.

swell that my heart belongs to Daddy. 'Cause my daddy, he treats it

electric motor, no gasoline odor. Commercials, marketing, hype, gun, sex, disco, all that stuck in the tailpipe. Didn't we blow your mind this time? Ain't no surprise, I heard you listen with your eyes.

Bones are broken down by these shifty moves from honesty. Rivers of the valley blackened, blackened, and left.